0: Remember. 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
1: 70s and 80s.
0: 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Have a good time.
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2: 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The DJ is Toru Ogawa as usual. Let's get started. Wednesday, cheers!
3: 1, 2, 3, 4.

With those eyes, yeah. They sparkle, ooh, they bubble. They're gonna get you in a whole lot of trouble.